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Click the sun icon at the bottom of the Portage Online app.

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4: We're under a heat warning. A clear sky tonight and windy, a low of 19. Tomorrow, partly sunny and windy with a high of 33 and the humidex 38. Showers for Sunday night continuing through Monday with a high of 25 and more rain for Tuesday with a high of 28. Current weather conditions and the 7-day forecast can be found anytime on the Napa Auto Parts Portage of Prairie weather page on your Portage Online app. I'm Judy Peters.
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1: Good evening. It's Brittany Boschman live on location here in McGregor, Manitoba for the North Norfolk Bull Bash. I am joined now with Chris Leckie, who's the head fire chief here in McGregor, but also one of the main organizers. So, Chris, how you doing?
2: Good. We're ready to go here. So it's looking good.
1: It is. And you know what? It's just after 7, so the bulls are starting to buck. The opening show's going on, but you can still head down here, can't you?
2: That's right. Yep, the doors are open. We got a nice show going here. Lots of good fun bull riding and great entertainment and the after show after party as well. So.
1: Yeah, and you know, I want to quickly touch on the fact that a lot of hard work has gone into this. You guys have an amazing group of volunteers, an amazing group of organizers. So talk a little bit about that.
2: Yeah, you know, we have, there's four of us that really step up. It takes about a year for us. As soon as the event's over the year before, we're already starting again into it again for the next season. And

0: Yeah, without the volunteers, you know, our group, the cadets, the fire guys, and Egg Society, it's very hard to put on, but it's a lot of work, and it's rewarding, and we love bringing this event to town. It's pretty special.
1: Yeah, and you know, the funds raised are going to a couple different organizations right here in McGregor, so let's talk about that a little bit.
0: Yeah, so all the funds from this go to the McGregor District Egg Society, the McGregor Cadets, and the McGregor Fire Department. So, yeah, it helps us all out to do upgrades and help out the community. It all goes back to the community, so that's a nice thing about it.
1: Awesome. And Ben and his team, Ben Kincaid and Crossfire Bull Riding, they're amazing, aren't they?
0: They're a fun bunch to work with, very professional, great group of guys. Yeah, the whole crew, everything, the volunteers, their sponsors, you know, we can't do it without our sponsors, right? So, and the fans that come out to support us. So we're looking forward to a great evening.
1: Awesome. All right, you still have time to come on down here. Tickets are $40 for adults. 6 to 17 is $20, and 5 and under is free. So come on down to the North Norfolk Bull Bash. I'm Brittany Boschman, live on location. Thank you, Chris Leckie.
0: Yes, thanks, Brittany.
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2: We're under a heat warning. A clear sky tonight and windy, a low of 19. Tomorrow, partly sunny and windy with a high of 33 and the humidex 38. Showers for Sunday night continuing through Monday with a high of 25 and more rain for Tuesday with a high of 28. Current weather conditions and the 7-day forecast can be found anytime on the Napa Auto Parts Portage of Prairie weather page on your Portage Online app. I'm Judy Peters.
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4: We're under a heat warning. A clear sky tonight and windy, a low of 19. Tomorrow, partly sunny and windy with a high of 33 and the humidex 38. Showers for Sunday night continuing through Monday with a high of 25, and more rain for Tuesday with a high of 28. Current weather conditions and the 7-day forecast can be found anytime on the Napa Auto Parts Portage of Prairie weather page on your Portage online app. I'm Judy Peters.
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0: Good morning, students. I'm your new principal, Ryan Simpson from the radio.
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6: We're under a heat warning. A clear sky tonight and windy, a low of 19. Tomorrow, partly sunny and windy with a high of 33 and the humidex 38. Showers for Sunday night continuing through Monday with a high of 25. And more rain for Tuesday with a high of 28. Current weather conditions and the 7-day forecast can be found anytime on the Napa Auto Parts Portage of Prairie weather page on your Portage Online app. I'm Judy Peters.

0: You ever feel like you're the last one to know what's going on? 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
2: We're under a heat warning. A clear sky tonight and windy, a low of 19. Tomorrow, partly sunny and windy with a high of 33 and the Humidex 38. Showers for Sunday night continuing through Monday with a high of 25 and more rain for Tuesday with a high of 28. Current weather conditions and the 7-day forecast can be found anytime on the Napa Auto Parts Portage of Prairie weather page on your Portage online app. I'm Judy Peters.
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2: We're under a heat warning. A clear sky tonight and windy, a low of 19. Tomorrow, partly sunny and windy with a high of 33 and the humidex 38. Showers for Sunday night continuing through Monday with a high of 25 and more rain for Tuesday with a high of

0: 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Current weather conditions and the 7-day forecast can be found anytime on the Napa Auto Parts Portage of Prairie weather page on your Portage online app. I'm Judy Peters.
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1: We're under a heat warning. A clear sky tonight and windy, a low of 19. Tomorrow, partly sunny and windy with a high of 33 and the humidex 38. Showers for Sunday night continuing through Monday with a high of 25. And more rain for Tuesday with a high of 28. Current weather conditions and the 7-day forecast can be found anytime on the Napa Auto Parts Portage of Prairie weather page on your Portage online app. I'm Judy Peters.
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3: We're under a heat warning. A clear sky tonight and windy. A low of 19. Tomorrow, partly sunny and windy with a high of 33 and the Humidex 38. Showers for Sunday night continuing through Monday with a high of 25 and more rain for Tuesday with a high of 28. Current weather conditions and the 7-day forecast can be found anytime on the Napa

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3: We're under a heat warning. A clear sky tonight and windy, a low of 19. Tomorrow, partly sunny and windy with a high of 33 and the humidex 38. Showers for Sunday night continuing through Monday with a high of 25. And more rain for Tuesday with a high of 28. Current weather conditions and the 7-day forecast can be found anytime on the Napa Auto Parts Portage of Prairie weather page on your Portage Online app. I'm Judy Peters.
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2: We're under a heat warning. A clear sky tonight and windy, a low of 19. Tomorrow, partly sunny and windy with a high of 33 and the humidex 38. Showers for Sunday night continuing through Monday with a high of 25 and more rain for Tuesday with a high of 28. Current weather conditions and the 7-day forecast can be found anytime on the Napa Auto Parts Portage of Prairie weather page on your Portage Online app. I'm Judy Peters.
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1: We're under a heat warning. Clear sky and windy, 19 degrees. Later today, a mix of sun and cloud with a gusting wind. A high of 33 and the humidex 38. Showers expected on Monday with a high of 25. Current weather conditions and the 7-day forecast can be found anytime on the Napa Auto Parts Portage of Prairie weather page. 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

0: We know you're busy. 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
2: We're under a heat warning. Clear sky and windy, 19 degrees. Later today, a mix of sun and cloud with a gusting wind. A high of 33 and the humidex 38. Showers expected on Monday with a high of 25. Current weather conditions and the 7-day forecast can be found anytime on the Napa Auto Parts Portage of Prairie weather page. That's on your Portage Online app. I'm Judy Peters.
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1: All the hits and the stars every weekend on American Country Countdown. 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
3: We're under a heat warning. Clear sky and windy, 19 degrees. Later today, a mix of sun and cloud with a gusting wind, a high of 33 and the humidex 38. Showers expected on Monday with a high of 25. Current weather conditions and the 7-day forecast can be found anytime on the Napa Auto Parts Portage of Prairie weather page. 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
2: We're under a heat warning. Clear sky and windy, 19 degrees. Later today, a mix of sun and cloud with a gusting wind. A high of 33 and the humidex 38. Showers expected on Monday with a high of 25. Current weather conditions and the 7-day forecast can be found anytime on the Napa Auto Parts Portage of Prairie weather page. 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

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You know what I'm saying?

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2: We're under a heat warning. Clear sky and windy, 19 degrees. Later today, a mix of sun and cloud with a gusting wind. A high of 33 and the humidex 38. Showers expected on Monday with a high of 25. Current weather conditions and the 7-day forecast can be found anytime on the Napa Auto Parts Portage of Prairie weather page. That's on your Portage Online app. I'm Judy Peters.
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2: We're under a heat warning. Clear sky and windy, 19 degrees. Later today, a mix of sun and cloud with a gusting wind. A high of 33 and the humidex 38. Showers expected on Monday with a high of 25. Current weather conditions and the 7-day forecast can be found anytime on the Napa Auto Parts Portage of Prairie weather page. 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
3: We're under a heat warning. Clear sky and windy, 19 degrees. Later today, a mix of sun and cloud with a gusting wind. A high of 33 and the humidex 38. Showers expected on Monday with a high of 25. Current weather conditions and the 7-day forecast can be found anytime on the Napa Auto Parts Portage of Prairie weather page. 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
2: We're under a heat warning. Clear sky and windy, 19 degrees. Later today, a mix of sun and cloud with a gusting wind, a high of 33 and the humidex 38. Showers expected on Monday with a high of 25. Current weather conditions and the 7-day forecast can be found anytime on the Napa Auto Parts Portage of Prairie weather page. That's on your Portage Online app. I'm Judy Peters.

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we were cool with that. Cutting class, trying to duck our teachers. 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Friday, driving double feature. 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
1: We're under a heat warning. Clear sky and windy, 19 degrees. Later today, a mix of sun and cloud with a gusting wind, a high of 33 and the humidex 38. Showers expected on Monday with a high of 25. Current weather conditions and the 7-day forecast can be found anytime on the Napa Auto Parts Portage of Prairie weather page. That's on your Portage Online app. I'm Judy Peters.
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2: We're under a heat warning. Clear sky and windy, 19 degrees. Later today, a mix of sun and cloud with a gusting wind. A high of 33 and the humidex 38. Showers expected on Monday with a high of 25. Current weather conditions and the 7-day forecast can be found anytime on the Napa Auto Parts Portage of Prairie weather page. 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
1: We're under a heat warning. Clear sky and windy, 19 degrees. Later today, a mix of sun and cloud with a gusting wind, a high of 33 and the humidex 38. Showers expected on Monday with a high of 25. Current weather conditions and the 7-day forecast can be found anytime on the Napa Auto Parts Portage of Prairie weather page. 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
2: We're under a heat warning. Clear sky and windy, 19 degrees. Later today, a mix of sun and cloud with a gusting wind, a high of 33 and the humidex 38. Showers expected on Monday with a high of 25. Current weather conditions and the 7-day forecast can be found anytime on the Napa Auto Parts Portage of Prairie weather page. That's on your Portage Online app. I'm Judy Peters.
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0: The Ultimate Summer Road Trip, number 2, presented by Mr. Lube Plus Tires. 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
3: We're under a heat warning. Clear sky and windy, 19 degrees. Later today, a mix of sun and cloud with a gusting wind. A high of 33 and the humidex 38. Showers expected on Monday with a high of 25. Current weather conditions and the 7-day forecast can be found anytime on the Napa Auto Parts Portage of Prairie weather page. That's on your Portage Online app. I'm Judy Peters.

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3: We're under a heat warning. Clear sky and windy, 19 degrees. Later today, a mix of sun and cloud with a gusting wind. A high of 33 and the humidex 38. Showers expected on Monday with a high of 25. Current weather conditions.

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3: We're under a heat warning. Clear sky and windy, 19 degrees. Later today, a mix of sun and cloud with a gusting wind. A high of 33 and the humidex 38. Showers expected on Monday with a high of 25. Current weather conditions and the 7-day forecast can be found anytime on the Napa Auto Parts Portage of Prairie weather page. That's on your Portage Online app. I'm Judy Peters.
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2: Good morning, I'm Judy Peters. We have some rain in the forecast this week. I'll have your weather details after the news. Kindergarten students from across the Portage Prairie School Division gathered at Island Park for the annual kindergarten picnic. That's a tradition that has been bringing classes together for more than 40 years. Here's Portage Online's Tristan Sokolowski with more.
3: The event gives young students a chance to enjoy outdoor activities, meet children from other schools, and celebrate the end of the school year. Crescent View School kindergarten teacher Michelle Hauser says the day is designed to be fun while helping students build important life skills.
4: It teaches them socialization skills, waiting their turn, some patience, they get to hang out with other kids, and they get to do some hands-on things.
3: Hauser says activities throughout the day help students develop motor skills and confidence while learning through play. She adds the annual picnic continues to be a highlight for students and staff as another school year comes to close. From Portage Online News, I'm Tristan Sokolowski.
2: Carmen Wellness Connections is reminding residents that support is available following the recent tragedy in the community. Reporter Corey Knute has the details.
5: The organization has been sharing resources designed to help people respond to difficult situations with compassion and understanding. Executive Director Lisa Lehman says a tool developed by the organization is meant to help people support those who may be struggling. She explains the thinking behind the Respond with Care resource.
6: Sometimes when something like this happens, there's a ripple effect in that community or group of people. We wanted to reach out to that area of residents to see if there was anyone struggling and offer this tool.
5: Lehman says the resource includes information for people facing a variety of challenges, including mental health concerns, substance use issues, housing needs, and medical crises. The tool also provides contact information for local support services. Carmen Wellness Connections hopes the resource will help community members feel better equipped to support one another during difficult times. From the Portage Online Newsroom, I'm Corey Knute.
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2: We're under a heat warning. A mix of sun and cloud today, windy and 34 degrees. The humidex 39. Today's UV index is 8 or very high. Partly cloudy this evening with some scattered showers overnight. Windy and a low of 19 degrees. Tomorrow, a cloudy sky, risk of a thunderstorm and a high of 27. Showers for Tuesday, 25 degrees. And then cloudy on Wednesday with a good chance of showers, a high of 21. Current weather conditions can be found anytime on the Napa Auto Parts Portage of Prairie weather page on your Portage Online app. I'm Judy Peters.
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6: We're under a heat warning. A mix of sun and cloud today, windy and 34 degrees. The Humidex 39. Today's UV index is 8 or very high. Partly cloudy this evening with some scattered showers overnight. Windy and a low of 19 degrees. Tomorrow, a cloudy sky, risk of a thunderstorm and a high of 27. Showers for Tuesday, 25 degrees. And then cloudy on Wednesday with a good chance of showers, a high of 21. Current weather conditions can be found anytime on the Napa Auto Parts Portage of Prairie weather page on your Portage Online app. I'm Judy Peters.
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4: We're under a heat warning. A mix of sun and cloud today, windy and 34 degrees. The humidex 39. Today's UV index is 8 or very high. Partly cloudy this evening with some scattered showers overnight. Windy and a low of 19 degrees. Tomorrow, a cloudy sky, risk of a thunderstorm and a high of 27. Showers for Tuesday, 25 degrees. And then cloudy on Wednesday with a good chance of showers, a high of 21. Current weather conditions can be found anytime on the Napa Auto Parts Portage of Prairie weather page on your Portage Online app. I'm Judy Peters.
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1: Good morning, I'm Judy Peters. After a hot weekend, we're looking forward to some rain this week. Maybe a few cooler temperatures, too. Your weather details are coming up. Hundreds of kindergarten students filled Island Park this past Friday for the annual Portage Prairie School Division's Kindergarten Picnic. Here's Portage Online's Tristan Sokolowski with more.
2: The long-running tradition features games, crafts, and group activities while giving students an opportunity to spend time outdoors with friends from across the division. Crescent View School kindergarten teacher

0: Good morning. I'm Judy Peters. After a hot weekend, we're looking forward to some rain this week. Maybe a few cooler temperatures, too. Your weather details are coming up. Hundreds of kindergarten students filled Island Park this past Friday for the annual Portage Prairie School Division's Kindergarten Picnic. Here's Portage Online's Tristan Sokolowski with more.
1: The long-running tradition features games, crafts, and group activities while giving students an opportunity to spend time outdoors with friends from across the division. Crescent View School kindergarten teacher Michelle Hauser says the event serves as a special year-end outing for many young learners.
2: They just love to be outside and doing hands-on, and it's the end of June, and we don't really do field trips per se because they're kind of young to take to certain places. So this is their outing, this is their field trip.

0: Executive Director Lisa Lehman says the community has a long history of coming together to support people facing challenges. She says that spirit of compassion continues to make a difference.
1: This is a community that does care deeply about its community members. People face different challenges and different circumstances, and in times of need, people do step up to help each other.
0: Lehman says community support can take many forms, from checking in on a neighbor to helping connect someone with the resources they need. She notes that local organizations, volunteers, and faith communities all play an important role in supporting residents. Carmen Wellness Connections continues to encourage anyone who is struggling to reach out and access the help that is available. You'll find more details on these stories at Portage Online and in your inbox when you subscribe to the Daily News.
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0: We're under a heat warning. A mix of sun and cloud today, windy and 34 degrees. The humidex 39. Today's UV index is 8 or very high. Partly cloudy this evening with some scattered showers overnight. Windy and a low of 19 degrees. Tomorrow, a cloudy sky, risk of a thunderstorm and a high of 27. Showers for Tuesday, 25 degrees. And then cloudy on Wednesday with a good chance of showers, a high of 21. Current weather conditions can be found anytime on the Napa Auto Parts Portage of Prairie weather page on your Portage Online app. I'm Judy Peters.
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2: Well, hello and welcome to American Country Countdown. Ready to roll this first weekend of June from the ACC O'Reilly Auto Parts Studio. And this weekend, a big show as Tim McGraw's hanging with us each and every hour on ACC. Plus, he's brought along some new music, and we're going to debut it as an ACC world premiere. You got to keep it right here. Meanwhile, back in the countdown this weekend, Dustin Lynch, Easy to Love, American Country Countdown.
1: Number.

Easy to Love, Dustin Lynch, number 30 on American Country Countdown. It's Ryan, and Zach John King made his official debut at the Mother Church of Country recently, the Grand Ole Opry. One of the songs he played for the sold-out crowd was this one. Get to drinking, American Country Countdown. Number

say so. Dan and Shay, their powerful song at number 28 this weekend on American Country Countdown. I'd say so. It's Ryan Fox. And Tim McGraw's had 26 number one songs in his illustrious career, dating all the way back to 1994 when he got there for the very first time. And coming up this fall, Tim McGraw's going to have another big first to celebrate in his career. We'll talk to him about it after he sings this song that hit number one here on ACC back in 1999. Something like that. American Country Countdown.

0: here on American Country Countdown in September of 1999. Tim McGraw, it's something like that, on ACC. It's Ryan, and we are very honored to have that man with us right now. It is Tim McGraw. Hey, man.
1: Hey, how you doing?
0: Well, first, I guess we got to say congratulations to you on becoming one of the newest members of the Country Music Hall of Fame.
1: Oh, man, thank you. I don't think that's sunk in yet. I'm still having a hard time believing it.
0: You and Kenny Chesney in back-to-back years, in your wildest dreams, did you ever think you two would be in the hall back-to-back years?
1: Certainly, that's never part of your program, I think, when you're starting out. And, you know, Kenny and I go way back. Kenny and Tracy Lawrence and I used to run around together all the time before we had record deals or anything and go to honky-tonk singing songs. And so to see, you know, how long our friendship's been and where we've all ended up in our career is pretty special.
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9: We're under a heat warning. A mix of sun and cloud today, windy and 34 degrees. The humidex 39. Today's UV index is 8 or very high. Partly cloudy this evening with some scattered showers overnight. Windy and a low of 19 degrees. Tomorrow, a cloudy sky, risk of a thunderstorm and a high of 27. Showers for Tuesday, 25 degrees. And then cloudy on Wednesday with a good chance of showers, a high of 21. Current weather conditions can be found anytime on the Napa Auto Parts Portage La Prairie weather page.

0: Selena, Chase Matthew, number 27. That's All My Exes on American Country Countdown. It's Ryan Fox with all the hits and the stars, coast to coast and around the world. And Kenny Chesney won't be in every city this summer playing live, but he will have a 12-show run in Vegas as he goes back to the Sphere starting June 19th and running through July 11th. I've seen that show. It's worth the trip. Meanwhile, KC's up for this weekend with his new one, Carry On, American Country Countdown.
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fresh and new from Kenny Chesney, number 26 on American Country Countdown. I'm Ryan Fox, and we're fast approaching Independence Day in America, and also this year, America's 250th birthday. While a lot of people are making plans to grill out and hang with family and friends on that day, there are others on foreign soil protecting our right to do just that. We shine the spotlight on one such amazing family in our ACC Military Moment after Toby Keith, an American soldier, American Country Countdown. I'm just

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0: It's Ryan, and this weekend's ACC Military Moment comes courtesy of our friends at the USO and Air National Guard Major Daniel Lutz.

0: never thought he would serve his country, but the events of September 11th changed all that. David said as much in a recent interview, saying that after 9/11, I would, quote, defend my home, I would defend my state. And with that, he left his home state of Ohio on a 25-year journey that not only shaped his life, but also his family's. The proud father of three, serving diplomats all over the world, including the Middle East. And in the beginning, it wasn't an easy adjustment. But eventually, his wife and kids found a rhythm for their new life. And for the times when he was alone, out deployed, he says the USO Center in the United Arab Emirates was key because it was a good little hangout and meetup spot. And even today, Major Lutz's commitment to serving his country lives on while being stationed at Ramstein Air Base in Germany. It's stories like Major Daniel Lutz and his family that make the military and the USO what they are today. And we thank you for your service. This weekend's ACC Military Moment, shining the light on soldiers and their families and the special connection they continue to have with the help of the USO.
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9: We're under a heat warning. A mix of sun and cloud today, windy and 34 degrees. The humidex 39. Today's UV index is 8 or very high. Partly cloudy this evening with some scattered showers overnight. Windy and a low of 19 degrees. Tomorrow, a cloudy sky, risk of a thunderstorm and a high of 27. Showers for Tuesday, 25 degrees. And then cloudy on Wednesday with a good chance of showers, a high of 21. Current weather conditions can be found anytime on the Napa Auto Parts Portage of Prairie weather page on your Portage Online app. I'm Judy Peters.
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Cash coming in at number 25 on American Country Countdown. That's Wrong Hearts. I'm Ryan, and it's been a bit since we've checked in with John Party about life, and now that he's well into his musical career in country music, is he still doing the same things as before? We'll find out from JP after an ACC Next track from Stella Lefty. This is Boston, new and now, American Country Countdown. On a train.

0: know.
1: John Party up three spots to number 24 on American Country Countdown. And it's Boots Off. I'm Ryan Fox, and John has been doing his thing for a while now, but when asked where he is now versus where he was when he started out in his career, this is what he told CMT.
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0: song that Clint Black sang with his wife Lisa Hartman Black that has him feeling all the feels. Hang on, Clint weighs in after Zach Top in South Obscenity, American Country Countdown.
1: Number 12.

0: the top dart chart in December of 1999. On American Country Countdown, Clint Black and Lisa Hartman Black. But I say I do. It's Ryan Fox. And recently on the Drifting Cowboy podcast, Clint talked about that hit and its special place in people's lives. Specifically, when they say, I do.
1: I do hear a lot that it's used in weddings, which is a great honor. Such a special moment for people to do that. And what it is to us is a statement on who we are.
2: Yeah.
1: And I still love the recording. You know, it was the first album I produced on my own. To see if I could do it. And it was very challenging. And for that to have turned out, there's so many times I can listen to a recording and I can hear the things I would change now, and I don't have any of that with that one. And of course, when Lisa's voice comes in, it's just heaven to me.
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1: Good morning, I'm Judy Peters. We have some rain in the forecast this week. I'll have your weather details after the news. Kindergarten students from across the Portage

0: Good morning. I'm Judy Peters. We have some rain in the forecast this week. I'll have your weather details after the news. Kindergarten students from across the Portage Prairie School Division gathered at Island Park for the annual kindergarten picnic. That's a tradition that has been bringing classes together for more than 40 years. Here's Portage Online's Tristan Sokolowski with more.
1: The event gives young students a chance to enjoy outdoor activities, meet children from other schools, and celebrate the end of the school year. Crescent View School kindergarten teacher Michelle Hauser says the day is designed to be fun while helping students build important life skills.
2: It teaches them socialization skills, waiting their turn, some patience. They get to hang out with other kids, and they get to do some hands-on things.
1: Hauser says activities throughout the day help students develop motor skills and confidence while learning through play. She adds the annual picnic continues to be a highlight for students and staff as another school year comes to close. From Portage Online News, I'm Tristan Sokolowski.
0: Carmen Wellness Connections is reminding residents that support is available following the recent tragedy in the community. Reporter Corey Knute has the details.
3: The organization has been sharing resources designed to help people respond to difficult situations with compassion and understanding. Executive Director Lisa Lehman says a tool developed by the organization is meant to help people support those who may be struggling. She explains the thinking behind the Respond with Care resource.
4: Sometimes when something like this happens, there's a ripple effect in that community or group of people. We wanted to reach out to that area of residents to see if there was anyone struggling and offer this tool.
3: Lehman says the resource includes information for people facing a variety of challenges, including mental health concerns, substance use issues, housing needs, and medical crises. The tool also provides contact information for local support services. Carmen Wellness Connections hopes the resource will help community members feel better equipped to support one another during difficult times. From the Portage Online Newsroom, I'm Corey Knute.
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0: We're under a heat warning. A mix of sun and cloud today, windy and 34 degrees. The humidex 39. Today's UV index is 8 or very high. Partly cloudy this evening with some scattered showers overnight. Windy and a low of 19 degrees. Tomorrow, a cloudy sky, risk of a thunderstorm and a high of 27. Showers for Tuesday, 25 degrees. And then cloudy on Wednesday with a good chance of showers, a high of 21. Current weather conditions can be found anytime on the Napa Auto Parts Portage of Prairie weather page on your Portage Online app. I'm Judy Peters.
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8: 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I'm Ryan Fox, and if you missed Tim McGraw here on the show last hour, don't worry, he is back here in the next 15 minutes with an ACC exclusive, and it's all got to do with the big game that's on the way. 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

country, and she knows it. Number 22 from Luke Bryan on American Country Countdown. I'm Ryan Fox, and not sure what you've done or what you've been doing this weekend, but maybe with the warmer temps, perhaps it was yard work. But how many people are actually cutting their own yards? Well, according to the National Association of Landscape Professionals, a club I am not part of, by the way, 54% of adults do yard and landscaping services by themselves, while 40% hire professionals to do it. And how long does that take? Well, about 5 hours a week on average. Heck, I spend that long trying to edge in a straight line. Speaking of hard work, Blake ain't afraid of it. He's often seen driving his tractor on his farm in Oklahoma. Here he is now with an ACC Sure Shot. Sure to join the countdown very soon. Blake Shelton, let him in anyways. American Country Countdown. Ain't it?

0: incredible group of country's biggest stars all lining up single file from number 30 to number 1.
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Eric Church, Morgan Wallen, and our guest this weekend, Tim McGraw. That is MacArthur, number 21 on American Country Countdown. It's Ryan. And if Tim McGraw was asked to perform at halftime of the Super Bowl that's coming to Nashville in 2030, would he do it? Hang on, I'm going to ask him after he sings this massive ACC number one from 2004. Live Like You Were Dying, American Country Countdown. You said I

0: That smash landed at number one here on American Country Countdown in July of 2004. Our special guest this weekend, Tim McGraw, and Live Like You Were Dying on American Country Countdown. I'm Ryan Fox, here with Tim. And man, I am so excited that Nashville has landed the Super Bowl for 2030. And I heard that you're part of the team that helped land it. Is that true?
1: Yeah, it's nice to be a part of that. I mean, Nashville's grown so much, and we've got so much going on here, from bringing last year the Music City Rodeo to town to now the Super Bowl, and before that even the draft when it first came to town, which I think bringing the draft to town and how the city showed out for that was sort of the impetus that got the Super Bowl here.
0: Do you think we'll get another country music halftime show perhaps for that one?
1: I hope so. I mean, come on, we're going to be playing in Nashville. You got to have a country music halftime show, yeah. I believe.
0: If they called you up and said, Tim, can you do it? What's your answer?
1: Well, yeah, but I'm sure they would want somebody other than me. What I'd actually like to see is just a big group of country artists and do just the sort of a big show with a lot of people would be a lot of fun.
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4: Do you ever feel like you're the last one to know what's going on? 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
5: Portage Online weather.
6: We're under a heat warning. A mix of sun and cloud today, windy and 34 degrees. The humidex 39. Today's UV index is 8 or very high. Partly cloudy this evening with some scattered showers overnight. Windy and a low of 19 degrees. Tomorrow, a cloudy sky, risk of a thunderstorm and a high of 27. Showers for Tuesday, 25 degrees. And then cloudy on Wednesday with a good chance of showers, a high of 21. Current weather conditions can be found anytime on the Napa Auto Parts Portage of Prairie weather page on your Portage Online app. I'm Judy Peters.
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3: 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Number 20.

It's impossible not to sing along with that song. Vincent Mason, Wish You Well, number 20 on American Country Countdown. It's Ryan Fox. Love the hits and the stars, coast to coast and around the world. And speaking of wishing, 62% of folks like you and me make a wish when blowing out their birthday candles. According to a new survey, the most popular flavors when it comes to that cake, how about chocolate or vanilla? They both tie for that honor. Not surprised there. Passing the paper plates and forks and hoping for a corner piece. John Morgan up to 19 on ACC with Kid Myself. We.

Number 19 belongs to John Morgan on this weekend's American Country Countdown. That's Kid Myself. It's Ryan Fox. And up next, we have Track Down, where some of your favorite country stars are playing live this weekend all across North America. It's our ACC Tour Tracker, and it's happening after Riley Green, who's on the road this weekend, singing this song, Worst Way, a former ACC number one on American Country Countdown.

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0: 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Riley Green kicked things off earlier this week with the Carolina Country Music Festival, and he's keeping it going this weekend, taking the stage at CMA Music Fest inside Nissan Stadium.
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0: 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Friday

0: night. We closed out the night with Keith Urban, Van Perry, ACM Award-winning Red Clay Strays, and Shaboozy. Morgan Wallen with a now-functioning piano follows up back-to-back nights in Denver, Colorado, with tour stops this weekend in Pittsburgh, Pennsylvania. Home with the Steelers with two massive shows. And Megan Maroney's Cloud 9 tour rolls on with two sold-out shows this weekend herself, first in Baltimore, Maryland, and then on to Greensboro, North Carolina. By the way, she'll be in Atlanta on Monday, State Farm Arena. That's this weekend's ACC Tour Tracker. And more American Country Countdown is coming up next.
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4: We're under a heat warning. A mix of sun and cloud today, windy and 34 degrees. The humidex 39. Today's UV index is 8 or very high. Partly cloudy this evening with some scattered showers overnight. Windy and a low of 19 degrees. Tomorrow, a cloudy sky, risk of a thunderstorm and a high of 27. Showers for Tuesday, 25 degrees, and then cloudy on Wednesday with a good chance of showers, a high of 21. Current weather conditions can be found anytime on the Napa Auto Parts Portage of Prairie weather page on your Portage Online app. I'm Judy Peters.
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Kelsey Hart getting an early start on the 4th of July. That's Fireworks, an ACC next track, new and now, on American Country Countdown. You got Ryan Fox and a couple big movies in theaters this weekend. One is a sequel, and the other is a live-action adaptation of a show I used to have a lunchbox for at school. Hold on, we'll reveal the can't-miss movies after George Burge and Luke Bryan. Ride, ride, ride.

0: one for Dwight Yoakam all the way back in October of 1988. Here on American Country Countdown, it's Streets of Bakersfield, our ACC Hit Rewind. It's Ryan Fox. And speaking of Bakersfield, every weekend, American Country Countdown is heard all over that beautiful city on KUZZ. And by the way, Dwight is one of those country stars who had a pretty successful run as an actor. Remember him in Sling Blade? And speaking of acting, there's a couple big movies you might want to check out in theaters this weekend. First up is the sixth installment in the parody horror franchise, Scary Movie. Scary Movie 6 is out, and also new on the big screen is a flick that I actually had a lunchbox of when I was a kid. Maybe you did too. Masters of the Universe, a live-action adaptation of the animated TV series He-Man. Check this out.
1: Even though I was stuck light years away on Earth, I never stopped trying to get back home.
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1: 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And he destroyed our world.
0: Masters of the Universe stars Jared Leto as Skeletor, Nicholas Galitzine as He-Man, Idris Elba plays Man-at-Arms, and you'll even see an appearance from SNL alum Kristen Wiig in this one. Just a couple big movies to check out this weekend.
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0: Johnson and his former ACC number one, the ball number 17 on American Country Countdown. It's Ryan Fox, and you're just one song away from an ACC world premiere. It's the new song from Tyler Hubbard. We're going to play it for you, and Tyler's going to give us the inside scoop. But first, Luke Combs is moving up three spots this weekend with Be By You, American Country Countdown.
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0: An ACC world premiere from Tyler Hubbard. That's Land on American Country Countdown. It's Ryan. And what does that song mean to Tyler?
1: Really, it's about overcoming obstacles in life. It's about how you handle curveballs, if you will, and hurdles and speed bumps and all the things along the way. And, you know, it also talks about celebrating the good things in life and the successes. But it's really, I think, what makes a man is how you handle and how you overcome the hard, difficult seasons of life.
0: Love it. And by the way, Tyler Hubbard, of course, is one half of Florida Georgia Line. They've been on a break for quite a while. But earlier this week, they updated their profile pics for the first time since 2021. This is on all their socials. And it's just a cryptic image that simply reads FGL LFG. So, are they back? We'll have to wait and see.
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1: Good morning, I'm Judy Peters. After a hot weekend, we're looking forward to some rain this week. Maybe a few cooler temperatures, too. Your weather details are coming up. Hundreds of kindergarten students filled Island Park this past Friday for the annual Portage Prairie School Division's Kindergarten Picnic. Here's Portage Online's Tristan Sokolowski with more.
2: The long-running tradition features games, crafts, and group activities while giving students an opportunity to spend time outdoors with friends from across the division. Crescent View School kindergarten teacher Michelle Hauser says the event serves as a special year-end outing for many young learners.
3: They just love to be outside and doing hands-on, and it's the end of June, and we don't really do field trips per se because there's

0: kind of young to take to certain places. So this is their outing. This is their field trip.
1: Hauser says the picnic encourages inclusion and helps children interact with classmates and new friends in a positive environment. The annual gathering has remained as a staple for local kindergarten classes for more than four decades. From Portage Online News, I'm Tristan Sokolowski.
2: Carmen Wellness Connection says one of the community's greatest strengths is its willingness to support neighbors during difficult times. Following recent events in Carmen, the organization is encouraging residents to look out for one another and to reach out when help is needed. Executive Director Lisa Lehman says the community has a long history of coming together to support people facing challenges. She says that spirit of compassion continues to make a difference.
3: This is a community that does care deeply about its community members. People face different challenges and different circumstances, and in times of need, people do step up to help each other.
2: Lehman says community support can take many forms, from checking in on a neighbor to helping connect someone with the resources they need. She notes that local organizations, volunteers, and faith communities all play an important role in supporting residents. Carmen Wellness Connections continues to encourage anyone who is struggling to reach out and access the help that is available. You'll find more details on these stories at Portage Online and in your inbox when you subscribe to the Daily News.
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2: We're under a heat warning. A mix of sun and cloud today, windy and 34 degrees. The humidex 39. Today's UV index is 8 or very high. Partly cloudy this evening with some scattered showers overnight. Windy and a low of 19 degrees. Tomorrow, a cloudy sky, risk of a thunderstorm and a high of 27. Showers for Tuesday, 25 degrees. And then cloudy on Wednesday with a good chance of showers, a high of 21. Current weather conditions can be found anytime on the Napa Auto Parts Portage of Prairie weather page on your Portage Online app. I'm Judy Peters. 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
7: 2 hours down, 2 hours to go. This is the number one country music countdown in the world. American Country Countdown. You got Ryan Fox and Tim McGraw is back on the show with us this hour. He's been dealing with some health problems the past year or so. How is he doing? And is he ready to get back out on the road? We'll ask him here in the next 15 minutes from the ACC O'Reilly Auto Parts Studio. But first, Bailey Zimmerman is up two spots this weekend with Chevy Silverado. 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

Chevy Silverado. Number 15 from Bailey Zimmerman on American Country Countdown. It's Ryan Fox, and we're 1 month away now from one of the biggest TV shows of the summer. Big Brother returns to CBS with Julie Chen Moonves returning as host for the three-night-a-week reality show about a bunch of people living locked up in a fake house on a TV soundstage. A big milestone is on tap for this season, too, with the 1,000th episode airing of the series. I think we should do a Big Brother with nothing but country stars. What do you think? I bet this guy would do well. Hudson Westbrook and an ACC sure shot. Sure to join the countdown soon. Painted You Pretty on American Country Countdown.

Shane Brown up 1-14 on American Country Countdown. That is Woman. I'm Ryan Fox, and Kane has made a conscious effort lately to be in better health, and that is always true for our special guest this weekend, Tim McGraw. But getting into shape after some injuries can be tough. How's he doing? We're going to check in with Tim on that after this song that hit number one on ACC back in 1995. I like it. I love it. American Country Countdown. Spin.

0: The hit number one in September of 1995. Here on American Country Countdown. I like it. I love it. Our special guest this weekend, Tim McGraw on ACC. Now, Tim, a lot of folks across North America are looking forward to seeing you on your new Pawn Shop guitar tour this summer. You've had some injuries, some surgeries that kept you off the road the past year or so. How you feeling now? You feeling good?
1: I'm back to 100%, man. It's been a rough couple of years with, I think I've had six or seven surgeries over the last couple of years, but everything's coming back together. I'm 100%. Now I'm just trying to get back into tour shape so I can get into my tour jeans. So I don't have to look for some new jeans.
0: What's that one thing you have to do to get in tour shape? Like, above all?
1: Stay in the gym and try to eat too many cheeseburgers or chili dogs, which is two of my favorite things in the world.
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9: We're under a heat warning. A mix of sun and cloud today, windy and 34 degrees. The humidex 39. Today's UV index is 8 or very high. Partly cloudy this evening with some scattered showers overnight. Windy and a low of 19 degrees. Tomorrow, a cloudy sky, risk of a thunderstorm and a high of 27. Showers for Tuesday, 25 degrees. And then cloudy on Wednesday with a good chance of showers, a high of 21. Current weather conditions can be found anytime on the Napa Auto Parts Portage of Prairie weather page on your Portage Online app. I'm Judy Peters.
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Jansen, number 13 on American Country Countdown. That's Me to Beer. It's Ryan. Just a few years ago that Chris Jansen opened for Tim McGraw and Faith Hill on their last Soul to Soul tour they did together. Tim McGraw hanging with us every hour this weekend on the show. Now, Tim, your latest song, it's a great one. It's called Pawn Shop Guitar. Oh, man.

0: That song's called Pawn Shop Guitar, the new one from Tim McGraw. You're on the Pawn Shop Guitar Tour. I'm curious, Tim, do you and Faith ever go to pawn shops or do you thrift shop? Do you do anything like that?
1: Well, Faith loves antiques, if I guess you can call that thrift shopping.
0: Right.
1: but her antique idea of thrift shopping and antiques is a pretty good credit card bill.
0: Uh-oh. No! You're like, you know what, honey? Maybe not do the antiquing today.
1: Yeah, we're antiques already. We don't need to add more to it.

Ella Langley and Morgan Wallen up four spots to number 12 on American Country Countdown. It's I Can't Love You Anymore. It's Ryan with the hits. And if you're needing to know where to go this summer to have lots of fun with friends and family, I've got a list of all the hottest spots you don't want to miss. Our ACC Inside America rolls after Jason Aldean is putting rubber to the road with Dirt Road Anthem.

day, Potts Farm was a place to go. Load a truck up, hit the dirt road. 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Jack and Jim were a few good men. 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I'm tired of talking, man. Y'all ain't listening. Them old

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0: You got Ryan, and if you're looking to take a big road trip here this summer with the family, according to Wallet Hub, these are the best destinations for you and the fam to get to. Coming in at number five, you're going to need more than a car to get to this one. Honolulu, Hawaii, in the middle of the Pacific Ocean, kicks off our list. The number four biggest summer travel destination in America. Probably has something to do with America's big birthday bash coming up on July 4th. The nation's capital, Washington, D.C.

0: Number three is Austin, Texas. Number two on the list, Orlando, Florida, home of the House of the Mouse, with its array of theme parks from Disney, Universal, as well as Kennedy Space Center close by as NASA does its launches in the area. And number one on the list of America's best summer travel destinations is Atlanta, Georgia, in the Peach State. There's certainly a lot to do there, not the least of which is listening to American Country Countdown every Sunday on New Country 101.5. 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
6: We're under a heat warning. A mix of sun and cloud today, windy and 34 degrees. The humidex 39. Today's UV index is 8 or very high. Partly cloudy this evening with some scattered showers overnight. Windy and a low of 19 degrees. Tomorrow, a cloudy sky, risk of a thunderstorm and a high of 27. Showers for Tuesday, 25 degrees. And then cloudy on Wednesday with a good chance of showers, a high of 21. Current weather conditions can be found anytime on the Napa Auto Parts Portage La Prairie weather page on your Portage Online app. I'm Judy Peters.
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0: Cloud Nine World Tour right now. Megan Maroney, Beautiful Things, number 11 on American Country Countdown. It's Ryan Fox with all the hits and the stars, coast to coast and around the world. And that's a host of a countdown show. I'm not supposed to play favorites, but it's hard not to love the icon that is Reba. And now that she has just celebrated her 50th year in the business, is she ready to hang him up? Reba talks about it coming up in two songs after Corey Kent and Co Wetzel. This is Rocky Mountain Low, American Country Countdown.
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0: Bonafide Smash from the legendary Reba. Fancy on American Country Countdown. It's Ryan, and it's been quite the career for Reba, from singing to acting to celebrity pitch person to hosting award shows. She's been around since 1976. She just celebrated her 50th anniversary in the business, her golden anniversary, and she recently talked to People Magazine about it and if she plans on retiring.
1: Dolly and I have talked about that an awful lot when she did the Reba show, and I said, are you going to retire? She said, why would I? What in the world could I do and have as much fun as what I'm doing in this job right now? And I agree with her 100%. I mean, we've got the greatest job, to entertain people, to lift them up, make them smile. So, boy, if I can find a better job than what I've got, I'm gonna go do it. So, retiring, no. Slow down, maybe.
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That one is sure to join the countdown soon. Long Live Country on American Country Countdown. It's Ryan Fox. And up next, Jake Owen reveals what it was like as a kid growing up in Florida and the one thing his dad did for him that gave him the tools to chase his dreams. Hold on, Jake with that. After the song that moves up one notch this weekend on ACC, don't we? Morgan Wallen.

than a Corona. But she looks back, yeah, she throws me a kiss like, honey, I sure want you. And it's 103 between her and me and only 92 in Daytona. And

0: Jake Owen with the summertime ACC number one from 2014. That's Beachin on American Country Countdown. It's Ryan Fox. And during a recent stop on the God's Country podcast, Jake opened up about his childhood growing up in Florida and revealed the one thing his dad did for him that still helps him today.
1: So when I turned 12, my dad bought my brother and I a 13-foot Boston Whaler. It had a 40 horsepower Johnson on the back of it.
2: Let's go.
1: He was like, here's the keys. And this would have been when I was 12. I was born in 81, so 1993. Mm-hmm. But dad gave us that boat, and it was every day. I mean, from the time I was 12 until I turned 16, I actually got a car. It was like the freedom, the feeling of freedom that I can't explain.
2: When
1: you're 12, and you don't have, there was no cell phone. We didn't even know what a cell phone was at 12. But yeah, I get in that boat and just go out by myself after school or before school and go fish or whatever, because we lived right on the river. Just being out there alone, man, was so awesome. But I do remember one day, like, I ran across a sandbar, blew out the lower unit in that Johnson, and I had no cell phone. So I was just in the middle of the intercoastal by myself at 12 years old.
3: You were by your brother in there?
1: Oh, yeah. And I only had a five, you know, like the 5-gallon gas tanks in the back that you had to mix oil with and stuff. Yeah. But yeah, I got stuck out there, and I remember, you know, somebody towed me to the closest bridge, and then I got a phone call to my dad. Those are the things, like setting your kids free and letting them do and become who they are, I think is what gave me the confidence then. Yeah, man. Be the kid I was when I moved here, like just to up and move here. I look back on that, I'm like, what was I thinking?
2: How old?
1: I don't know that I was, but I do know that I had confidence that was instilled in me from just my father.
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2: Good morning, I'm Judy Peters. We have some rain in the forecast this week. I'll have your weather details after the news. Kindergarten students from across the Portage Prairie School Division gathered at Island Park for the annual kindergarten picnic. That's a tradition that has been bringing classes together for more than 40 years. Here's Portage Online's Tristan Sokolowski with more.
3: The event gives young students a chance to enjoy outdoor activities, meet children from other schools, and celebrate the end of the school year. Crescent View School kindergarten teacher Michelle Hauser says the day is designed to be fun while helping students build important life skills.

0: skills.
1: It teaches them socialization skills, waiting their turn, some patience. They get to hang out with other kids, and they get to do some hands-on things.
0: Hauser says activities throughout the day help students develop motor skills and confidence while learning through play. She adds the annual picnic continues to be a highlight for students and staff as another school year comes to close. From Portage Online News, I'm Tristan Sokolowski.
2: Carmen Wellness Connections is reminding residents that support is available following the recent tragedy in the community. Reporter Corey Knute has the details.
3: The organization has been sharing resources designed to help people respond to difficult situations with compassion and understanding. Executive Director Lisa Lehman says a tool developed by the organization is meant to help people support those who may be struggling. She explains the thinking behind the Respond with Care resource.
4: Sometimes when something like this happens, there's a ripple effect in that community or group of people. We wanted to reach out to that area of residents to see if there was anyone struggling and offer this tool.
3: Lehman says the resource includes information for people facing a variety of challenges, including mental health concerns, substance use issues, housing needs, and medical crises. The tool also provides contact information for local support services. Carmen Wellness Connections hopes the resource will help community members feel better equipped to support one another during difficult times. From the Portage Online Newsroom, I'm Corey Knute.
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2: We're under a heat warning. A mix of sun and cloud today, windy and 34 degrees. The Humidex 39. Today's UV index is 8 or very high. Partly cloudy this evening with some scattered showers overnight. Windy and a low of 19 degrees. Tomorrow, a cloudy sky, risk of a thunderstorm and a high of 27. Showers for Tuesday, 25 degrees. And then cloudy on Wednesday with a good chance of showers, a high of 21. Current weather conditions can be found anytime on the Napa Auto Parts Portage of Prairie weather page on your Portage Online app. I'm Judy Peters.
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3: 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I'm your host, Ryan Fox, from the ACC O'Reilly Auto Parts Studio. Last week on the show, Tucker Wetmore hit number one with Brunette. Can he do it again for the second straight week? We're about to find out. Plus, this hour, the legendary Tim McGraw, our special guest this weekend on the show, has brought along an ACC world premiere. Don't move. It's coming up in the next 15 minutes. Tim, by the way, no stranger to number one songs, and this guy isn't either. He's had 20 songs hit the top of ACC Mountain in his career so far, including this one from back in April, Sleepless in a Hotel Room. Luke Combs on American Country Countdown. Number

Number 8 from Luke Combs on American Country Countdown. That's Sleepless in a Hotel Room. It's Ryan Fox. And last weekend on the show, we got to spend some quality time with Ashley McBride. And now you can listen to our combo conveniently anytime on demand right now at AmericanCountryCountdown.com. Check it out. And conveniently, Ashley is on now with her latest in ACC Next Track. It's What If We Don't? American Country Countdown. This is-

0: Jason Aldean up one, number seven on American Country Countdown. It's Don't Tell Me. It's Ryan hanging this weekend with the legendary Tim McGraw on American Country Countdown. Now, Tim, you have a brand new song that you've been gracious enough to bring along to let us world premiere here on ACC. It's called Song for America, and it's the perfect song just in time for America's 250th birthday coming up on July 4th, honoring military service members and veterans. What is it about this song that made you go, I got to put this out?
1: To me, it's just a feel-good song. You know, it's a song that's got a lot of nostalgia to it and a lot of poignancy to it. I like the way the record sort of changes a little bit where it goes into almost the Springsteen kind of vibe, which is, you know, he's one of my favorite artists. So, and I love the story that it tells. It talks about nostalgia, it talks about freedom, and it talks about sacrifice. And I think that's what... and togetherness in a big way. And I think that's what this country is all about and should be all about and probably should focus more on.
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6: We're under a heat warning. A mix of sun and cloud today, windy and 34 degrees. The humidex 39. Today's UV index is 8 or very high. Partly cloudy this evening with some scattered showers overnight. Windy and a low of 19 degrees. Tomorrow, a cloudy sky, risk of a thunderstorm and a high of 27. Showers for Tuesday, 25 degrees. And then cloudy on Wednesday with a good chance of showers, a high of 21. Current weather conditions can be found anytime on the Napa Auto Parts Portage of Prairie weather page on your Portage Online app. I'm Judy Peters.
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0: All stand up and nowhere to go.

family continues to have massive success with that one. Choosing Texas at number 6 on American Country Countdown. It's Ryan Fox with all the hits and the stars coast to coast and around the world. And keeping the Texas theme going, Texan George Strait is paying tribute to one of his musical friends who also just happens to be an icon. We'll tell you who and where after George sings this classic that hit number 1 here on ACC back in July of 1987. All My Exes Live in Texas and

0: king of country music, George Strait. All My Exes Live in Texas, a former ACC number one and an ACC extra on American Country Countdown. It's Ryan Fox, and George is the latest to throw his cowboy hat in the ring to honor his good buddy and fellow icon, Alan Jackson. George, along with Lainey Wilson, just the latest to join the lineup to pay homage to AJ at his last call, One More for the Road, the finale concert. It's all going down later this month in Music City. George and Lainey joining a star-studded list that includes Luke Bryan, Eric Church, Luke Combs, Riley Green, Cody Johnson, Miranda Lambert, Carrie Underwood, Thomas Rhett, and many more. Show is completely sold out. It should be a good one to see live. And let's hope the cameras are rolling too, so they turn this into a TV special, right? It all goes down June 27th at Nashville's Nissan Stadium as the countdown rolls on.
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fresh and new from Russell Dickerson and ACC Next Track. It's Worth Your Wild on American Country Countdown. It's Ryan Fox. And this fall, we'll get to see Riley Green try his hand at coaching on NBC's The Voice in his own big red chair. And he says another judge on the show is already trash talking. Who is it? Riley reveals in two songs. But first, he sings Riley Green and Change My Mind. American Country Countdown. Number five.

0: An ACC extra from not one, but two coaches from The Voice on NBC, Reba and Kelly Clarkson. It's because of you. I'm Ryan Fox, and Riley Green will be a part of season 30 of The Voice when it debuts in the fall. He's going to be a coach for the very first time. And recently on the red carpet at the American Music Awards, Riley talked about a fellow coach on the show who's already talking smack.
1: 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So it'll be real when we start filming. Well, Kelly's definitely talked the most trash, so she'll probably be tough.
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7: We're under a heat warning. A mix of sun and cloud today, windy and 34 degrees. The humidex 39. Today's UV index is 8 or very high. Partly cloudy this evening with some scattered showers overnight. Windy and a low of 19 degrees. Tomorrow, a cloudy sky, risk of a thunderstorm and a high of 27. Showers for Tuesday, 25 degrees. And then cloudy on Wednesday with a good chance of showers, a high of 21. Current weather conditions can be found anytime on the Napa Auto Parts Portage of Prairie weather page on your Portage Online app. I'm Judy Peters.
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Last week, he had the number one song in the land with that one. Tucker Wetmore down three this weekend to number four on American Country Countdown. That's Brunette. It's Ryan. And that means we have a brand new number one this weekend on American Country Countdown. Who's it going to be? We got to stay tuned and find out. But before we get to number one, we got to keep it rolling. Josh Ross is up three notches this weekend with Hate How You Look, American Country Countdown.

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1: Josh Ross, up 3 to number 3 with Hey How You Look on American Country Countdown. It's Ryan Fox, and not sure how Josh looks in his passport photo, but he's going to take it with his music across the pond in August, playing dates in the UK, stops in Lutterworth, Belfast, Dublin, Camden.

0: Manchester, and Glasgow, all on the books for returning to North America in September. Meanwhile, this weekend, Josh is back in his home country of Canada playing Montreal.
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0: 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On the way, we reveal the brand new number one song in the land. 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
0: Welcome back to American Country Countdown. It's Ryan. Coming up, we reveal the brand new number one song. But first, an ACC heat seeker. This is our biggest mover of the week, jumping a whopping 7 spots from number 9 to number 2. Jordan Davis, turn this truck around.
4: American.

There he is with our ACC Heat Seeker, our biggest mover of the week. Up 7 spots from last weekend. Turn this truck around. Jordan Davis on American Country Countdown. It's Ryan Fox. And now we have arrived to the number one song in America. And it's by an artist who, by all accounts, has taken over country music. Her first number one.

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And now, just weeks later, she's back again, capping off her fastest rise ever to the top of ACC Mountain. The brand new number one song in America on American Country Countdown belongs to Ella Langley. 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

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The brand new number one song in America on American Country Countdown. It's Ella Langley with Be Her. American Country Countdown is the longest running country countdown show in the USA. 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

0: Tyler Hubbard, and the one and only Tim McGraw. And make sure you join us next week when more big stars will be dropping by, and we may just have a brand new number one song. Until then, this is Ryan Fox saying be safe, take care of each other, and we'll see you then.
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1: We're under a heat warning. A mix of sun and cloud today, windy and 34 degrees. The humidex 39. Today's UV index is 8 or very high. Partly cloudy this evening with some scattered showers overnight. Windy and a low of 19 degrees. Tomorrow, a cloudy sky, risk of a thunderstorm and a high of 27. Showers for Tuesday, 25 degrees. And then cloudy on Wednesday with a good chance of showers, a high of 21. Current weather conditions can be found anytime on the Napa Auto Parts Portage of Prairie weather page on your Portage Online app. I'm Judy Peters.
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down at a local beer joint with a few of the guys. When this cute little country girl caught my eye. And boy, let me tell you, she was the prettiest thing I'd ever seen in a pair of boots. 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

Just after 12 o'clock, I'm Dara Curry, filling in for Tank this fantastic Sunday. Hope you've been enjoying the weekend. We've got music coming up in just a moment from George Burge. Right now, it's Alan Jackson, Living on Love.

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7: We're under a heat warning. A mix of sun and cloud today, windy and 34 degrees. The humidex 39. Today's UV index is 8 or very high. Partly cloudy this evening with some scattered showers overnight. Windy and a low of 19 degrees. Tomorrow, a cloudy sky, risk of a thunderstorm and a high of 27. Showers for Tuesday, 25 degrees. And then cloudy on Wednesday with a good chance of showers, a high of 21. Current weather conditions can be found anytime on the Napa Auto Parts Portage La Prairie weather page on your Portage Online app. I'm Judy Peters.

never met a beer. Well, good afternoon, Dara. I can't believe June is here already. We're in the first weekend of June, inching closer and closer to summertime. I'm here for it. We have weather details coming up in just a little bit. Right now, let's keep it going with Meg and Patrick. It's Safe Place to Break.

0: We know you're busy. You've got work, kids, hobbies, maybe a cat that thinks it's the boss. We get it. 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
7: We're under a heat warning. A mix of sun and cloud today, windy and 34 degrees. The humidex 39. Today's UV index is 8 or very high. Partly cloudy this evening with some scattered showers overnight. Windy and a low of 19 degrees. Tomorrow, a cloudy sky, risk of a thunderstorm and a high of 27. Showers for Tuesday, 25 degrees. And then cloudy on Wednesday with a good chance of showers, a high of 21. Current weather conditions can be found anytime on the Napa Auto Parts Portage of Prairie weather page on your Portage Online app. I'm Judy Peters.
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0: Barker Band, Keep It Simple. Just about 1 o'clock this Sunday afternoon. Hard to believe that the weekend is coming to a close already. The first weekend of June. Yeah. May just feels like it flew by. Every day kind of took its sweet time. You know what I mean? But the month itself seems to have just flown by so very, very quickly. It's hard to believe that we are already in June. We're in the final month of school for like 98% of kids. I know there's some who do some summer stuff, but yeah, hard to believe. Summer vacation's right around the corner. Not complaining. Not even a little bit.
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2: I'm Judy Peters. Showers expected this week. I'll take a look at your forecast details in just a bit. The Herman Pryor Activity Center's meal delivery service has nearly doubled over the last several years. Executive Director Kathy Bryce says the program helps seniors who are unable to leave their homes continue to access healthy, affordable meals.
3: It helps to support the health of the seniors. You know, they're able to have at least one home-cooked healthy meal a day. And that meal at lunchtime is, it's a big enough meal that they split it in two. They have part of the meal for their lunch and the other part for their supper. So you can't go wrong for the price. And that really, really helps the seniors that, you know, where cost is a problem for a lot of them.
2: Bryce says the program also helps seniors maintain their independence and remain connected to the community. Mandy Grayston grew up learning about weather systems from her dad, who was a navigator with the Air Force on the Hercules. Jeff Plus saw tornado activity as a kid on their farm and has been intrigued ever since. This husband and wife team make up the Westman Storm Chasers. Grayston comments on their humble beginnings.
4: When we met

0: you know, were like, you know, hey, there's a storm coming. Oh, I like storms. Well, let's go find it. And it sort of, that's the simple beginnings of it, and kind of blossomed from there. We want to experience it in person. You know, we're there to observe. We're there to take the pictures. We're there to make reports, just try to keep people safe. If we're near there, don't come near us, sort of thing.
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1: We're under a heat warning. A mix of sun and cloud today, windy and 34 degrees. The humidex 39. Today's UV index is 8 or very high. Partly cloudy this evening with some scattered showers overnight. Windy and a low of 19 degrees. Tomorrow, a cloudy sky, risk of a thunderstorm and a high of 27. Showers for Tuesday, 25 degrees. And then cloudy on Wednesday with a good chance of showers, a high of 21. Current weather conditions can be found anytime on the Napa Auto Parts Portage of Prairie weather page on your Portage Online app. I'm Judy Peters.
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Bailey Zimmerman, Chevy Silverado. Just after 1 o'clock Sunday afternoon, I'm Dara filling in for Tank. This fantastic weekend, inching closer and closer to summer vacation. Always excited for that, despite the fact that it generally means heat and humidity, which I don't do very well with. We have weather coming up after Nate Holler. Right now, it's Brooks and Dunn.

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1: We're under a heat warning. A mix of sun and cloud today, windy and 34 degrees. The humidex 39. Today's UV index is 8 or very high. Partly cloudy this evening with some scattered showers overnight. Windy and a low of 19 degrees. Tomorrow, a cloudy sky, risk of a thunderstorm and a high of 27. Showers for Tuesday, 25 degrees. And then cloudy on Wednesday with a good chance of showers, a high of 21. Current weather conditions can be found anytime on the Napa Auto Parts Portage of Prairie weather page on your Portage Online app. I'm Judy Peters.
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Gord Bamford, is it Friday yet? How's it going, Dara? Good afternoon. Hope you're enjoying your weekend, gearing up for a brand new week. We are in hardcore grad season. It seems like every time I open social media, someone else is graduating, and I didn't even know these kids were old enough to graduate yet. It's a bit of a situation. Let's keep it going with Shaboozy. It's a bar song.

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6: We're under a heat warning. A mix of sun and cloud today, windy and 34 degrees. The Humidex 39. Today's UV index is 8 or very high. Partly cloudy this evening with some scattered showers overnight. Windy and a low of 19 degrees. Tomorrow, a cloudy sky, risk of a thunderstorm and a high of 27. Showers for Tuesday, 25 degrees. And then cloudy on Wednesday with a good chance of showers, a high of 21. Current weather conditions can be found anytime on the Napa Auto Parts Portage of Prairie weather page on your Portage Online app. I'm Judy Peters.
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0: Denim on Denim. Hey, I'm Tara. It is just after 1:30 Sunday afternoon. I was just chatting about grad. Grad season is officially here. The earliest grad I know about happened on Mother's Day, actually. I'm sure that there's some that happen a little bit earlier than that. But the earliest high school grad I know of happened on Mother's Day. And they are going to be happening pretty much every day, at the very least every week, right through until July. And I love it. Every single time I open up Facebook, there's another kid graduating who, like I said earlier, I had no idea I was old enough to graduate. But I love seeing everybody come together and celebrate. And of course, the fancy outfits. That is always the be all end all. I love looking at the girls' dresses 100% of the time. They are very sparkly this year. That's the thing I've noticed. This year's theme, sparkle.
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1: I'm Judy Peters. We have rain in our forecast this week. A look at your weather details in just a bit. The Herman Pryor Activity Center says one of its most popular programs continues to be its daily meal service. Executive Director Kathy Bryce says the noon meal program is open to everyone in the community and provides an affordable home-cooked lunch 5 days a week.
2: From Monday to Friday, we have it's called a congregate noon meal program. That has been going on for years at the Herman Pryor Center. And anybody, you do not have to be a member. Anybody can come in and you sign up the day before for our lunch meal. And you come in and you'll have your super salad, your main course, dessert, tea and coffee, all for $8.
1: Bryce says the meals have become an important gathering place for many residents. The Westman Storm Chasers are a local group of storm chasing enthusiasts who share pertinent information on their social media.

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1: Mandy Grayston and her husband Jeff Plass have been tracking severe weather patterns for close to a dozen years. She cautions folks to respect a severe weather system as it can turn dangerous very quickly.
2: When we met, you know, we're like, you know, hey, there's a storm coming. Oh, I like storms. Well, let's go find it. And it sort of, that's the simple beginnings of it and kind of blossomed from there. We want to experience it in person. You know, we're there to observe. We're there to take the pictures. We're there to make reports. Just try to keep people safe. If we're near there, don't come near us, sort of thing.
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0: We're under a heat warning. A mix of sun and cloud today, windy and 34 degrees. The humidex 39. Today's UV index is 8 or very high. Partly cloudy this evening with some scattered showers overnight. Windy and a low of 19 degrees. Tomorrow, a cloudy sky, risk of a thunderstorm and a high of 27. Showers for Tuesday, 25 degrees. And then cloudy on Wednesday with a good chance of showers, a high of 21. Current weather conditions can be found anytime on the Napa Auto Parts Portage of Prairie weather page on your Portage Online app. I'm Judy Peters.
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Ella Langley, be her. It's just after 2 o'clock Sunday afternoon. I'm Dara in for Tank. We got Dean Brody coming up right now. It's Hal Ketchum, Small Town Saturday Night.

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3: We're under a heat warning. A mix of sun and cloud today, windy and 34 degrees. The humidex 39. Today's UV index is 8 or very high. Partly cloudy this evening with some scattered showers overnight. Windy and a low of 19 degrees. Tomorrow, a cloudy sky, risk of a thunderstorm and a high of 27. Showers for Tuesday, 25 degrees. And then cloudy on Wednesday with a good chance of showers, a high of 21. Current weather conditions can be found anytime on the Napa Auto Parts Portage La Prairie weather page on your Portage Online app. I'm Judy Peters.
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country. Country music made me do it. Hey, good afternoon. I'm Tara Curry. We got Chris Buck Band coming up in just a moment. Right now, let's keep it going with Thomas Rhett. It's Beautiful as You.

0: want to hear from you about any and everything. 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
4: We're under a heat warning. A mix of sun and cloud today, windy and 34 degrees. The humidex 39. Today's UV index is 8 or very high. Partly cloudy this evening with some scattered showers overnight. Windy and a low of 19 degrees. Tomorrow, a cloudy sky, risk of a thunderstorm and a high of 27. Showers for Tuesday, 25 degrees. And then cloudy on Wednesday with a good chance of showers, a high of 21. Current weather conditions can be found anytime on the Napa Auto Parts Portage of Prairie weather page on your Portage Online app. I'm Judy Peters.

0: so often you get a song stuck in your head and you don't really know how it got there and it just stays there. And some days you even wake up to that song in your head. That was my song this week. For some reason, Tyler Joe Miller, Under the Influence, was stuck in my head 90% of the week. Not complaining. It's a fairly good song. It just kind of surprised me because I had no idea how it got stuck there. Work, obviously.
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1: I'm Judy Peters. Showers expected this week. I'll take a look at your forecast details in just a bit. The Herman Pryor Activity Center's meal delivery service has nearly doubled over the last several years. Executive Director Kathy Bryce says the program helps seniors who are unable to leave their homes continue to access healthy, affordable meals.
2: It helps to support the health of the seniors. You know, they're able to have at least one home-cooked healthy meal a day. And that meal at lunchtime it's a big enough meal that they split it in two. They have part of the meal for their lunch and the other part for their supper. So you can't go wrong for the price. And that really, really helps the seniors that, you know, where cost is a problem for a lot of them.
1: Bryce says the program also helps seniors maintain their independence and remain connected to the community. Mandy Grayston grew up learning about weather systems from her dad, who was a navigator with the Air Force on the Hercules. Jeff Plus saw tornado activity as a kid on their farm and has been intrigued ever since. This husband and wife team make up the Westman Storm Chasers. Grayston comments on their humble beginnings.
3: When we met, you know, we're like, you know, hey, there's a storm coming. Oh, I like storms. Well, let's go find it. And it sort of, that's the simple beginnings of it, and kind of blossomed from there. We want to experience it in person. You know, we're there to observe. We're there to take the pictures. We're there to make reports, just try to keep people safe. If we're near there, don't come near us, sort of thing.
1: Grayston cautions folks not to chase severe weather systems unless they're trained or experienced, as systems can turn dangerous very quickly. You'll find more details on these stories at Portage Online and in your inbox when you subscribe to the Daily News.
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1: We're under a heat warning. A mix of sun and cloud today, windy and 34 degrees. The humidex 39. Today's UV index is 8 or very high. Partly cloudy this evening with some scattered showers overnight. Windy and a low of 19 degrees. Tomorrow, a cloudy sky, risk of a thunderstorm and a high of 27. Showers for Tuesday, 25 degrees. And then cloudy on Wednesday with a good chance of showers, a high of 21. Current weather conditions can be found anytime on the Napa Auto Parts Portage of Prairie weather page on your Portage Online app. I'm Judy Peters.
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0: too.
1: Josh Ross, scared of getting sober. How's it going, Dara? Good afternoon. Sunday is here. Yes, we're on the tail end of the weekend. All the weekends at this point are good weekends, though, because from May long weekend right through until Labor Day weekend, they're summer weekends. Whether it's summer or not, don't really care. Let's keep it going with Nitty Gritty Dirt Band. It's Fishing in the Dark.

0: 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We have some homework for you. 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
3: We're under a heat warning. A mix of sun and cloud today, windy and 34 degrees. The humidex 39. Today's UV index is 8 or very high. Partly cloudy this evening with some scattered showers overnight. Windy and a low of 19 degrees. Tomorrow, a cloudy sky, risk of a thunderstorm and a high of 27. Showers for Tuesday, 25 degrees. And then cloudy on Wednesday with a good chance of showers, a high of 21. Current weather conditions can be found anytime on the Napa Auto Parts Portage of Prairie weather page on your Portage Online app. I'm Judy Peters.
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when the lights go down. How's it going, Dara? It is right around 3:30 this Sunday afternoon. Yes, on the tail end of the weekend, we do have your full forecast coming up in just a few moments' time. Right now, let's keep it going with Tay Bay. It's That's Gonna Leave a Memory.

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7: We're under a heat warning. A mix of sun and cloud today, windy and 34 degrees. The Humidex 39. Today's UV index is 8 or very high. Partly cloudy this evening with some scattered showers overnight. Windy and a low of 19 degrees. Tomorrow, a cloudy sky, risk of a thunderstorm and a high of 27. Showers for Tuesday, 25 degrees. And then cloudy on Wednesday with a good chance of showers, a high of 21. Current weather conditions can be found anytime on the Napa Auto Parts Portage of Prairie weather page on your Portage Online app. I'm Judy Peters.
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1: I'm Judy Peters. We have rain in our forecast this week. A look at your weather details in just a bit. The Herman Pryor Activity Center says one of its most popular programs continues to be its daily meal service. Executive Director Kathy Bryce says the noon meal program is open to everyone in the community and provides an affordable home-cooked lunch 5 days a week.
2: From Monday to Friday, we have it's called a congregate noon meal program. That has been going on for years at the Herman Pryor Center. And anybody, you do not have to be a member. Anybody can come in and you sign up the day before for our lunch meal. And you come in and you'll have your super salad, your main course, dessert, tea and coffee, all for $8.
1: Bryce says the meals have become an important gathering place for many residents. The Westman Storm Chasers are a local group of storm chasing enthusiasts who share pertinent information on their social media platforms in real time as it's happening. We get more from Portage Online's Corey Canute.
3: 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She cautions folks to respect a severe weather system as it can turn dangerous very quickly.
4: 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We want to experience it in person. You know, we're there to observe. We're there to take the pictures. We're there to make reports. Just try to keep people safe. If we're near there, don't come near us, sort of thing.
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1: We're under a heat warning. Partly cloudy this evening with some scattered showers overnight. Windy and a low of 19 degrees. Tomorrow, a cloudy sky, risk of a thunderstorm and a high of 27. Showers for Tuesday, 25 degrees, and then cloudy on Wednesday with a good chance of showers, a high of 21. Current weather conditions can be found anytime on the Napa Auto Parts Portage of Prairie weather page on your Portage Online app. I'm Judy Peters.
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Morgan Wallen, don't we? How's it going? Good afternoon. It is just after 4 o'clock this Sunday. I don't want the weekend to end, but we're getting there slowly but surely. We got music coming out from Sully Burroughs right now. Oh, this one lives rent-free in my head. It's Jody Messina, Heads, Carolina, Tails, California. Hey, hey.

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4: We're under a heat warning. Partly cloudy this evening with some scattered showers overnight. Windy and a low of 19 degrees. Tomorrow, a cloudy sky, risk of a thunderstorm and a high of 27. Showers for Tuesday, 25 degrees. And then cloudy on Wednesday with a good chance of showers, a high of 21. Current weather conditions can be found anytime on the Napa Auto Parts Portage of Prairie weather page on your Portage Online app. I'm Judy Peters.
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Jess Moskaluk, of course, just had a baby not that long ago. Literally, I think last month sometime, she welcomed a new addition into her life. She's already planning on going back out on tour. 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We got music coming up in just a moment from Owen Wrigling. Right now, it's Jason Aldean.

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1: 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Hey, it's Ryan Fox, and this weekend we are talking with the one and only Tim McGraw. 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We have so much to discuss with Mr. McGraw, including a new tour and a brand new song. 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
4: We're under a heat warning. Partly cloudy this evening with some scattered showers overnight. Windy and a low of 19 degrees. Tomorrow, a cloudy sky, risk of a thunderstorm and a high of 27. Showers for Tuesday, 25 degrees. And then cloudy on Wednesday with a good chance of showers, a high of 21. Current weather conditions can be found anytime on the Napa Auto Parts Portage of Prairie weather page on your Portage Online app. I'm Judy Peters.
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0: Morgan Griffiths, just being me. How's it going, Tara? It is 4:40 this fantastic Sunday afternoon. That is actually it for me. It's been a pleasure hanging out with you. I hope you enjoy the rest of your weekend and enjoy what next week has to bring as well. Coming up, we're going to hear from Megan Maroney and James Barker Band.
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I just rolled my eyes and I said, Daddy, I'm

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2: I'm Judy Peters. Showers expected this week. I'll take a look at your forecast details in just a bit. The Herman Pryor Activity Center's meal delivery service has nearly doubled over the last several years. Executive Director Kathy Bryce says the program helps seniors who are unable to leave their homes continue to access healthy, affordable meals.
3: It helps to support the health of the seniors. You know, they're able to have at least one home-cooked, healthy

0: healthy meal a day. And that meal at lunchtime is, it's a big enough meal that they split it in two. They have part of the meal for their lunch and the other part for their supper. So you can't go wrong for the price. And that really, really helps the seniors that, you know, where cost is a problem for a lot of them.
1: Bryce says the program also helps seniors maintain their independence and remain connected to the community. Mandy Grayston grew up learning about weather systems from her dad, who was a navigator with the Air Force on the Hercules. Jeff Plus saw tornado activity as a kid on their farm and has been intrigued ever since. This husband and wife team make up the Westman Storm Chasers. Grayston comments on their humble beginnings.
2: When we met, you know, we're like, you know, hey, there's a storm coming. Oh, I like storms. Well, let's go find it. And it sort of, that's the simple beginnings of it, and kind of blossomed from there. We want to experience it in person. You know, we're there to observe. We're there to take the pictures. We're there to make reports, just try to keep people safe. If we're near there, don't come near us, sort of thing.
1: Grayston cautions folks not to chase severe weather systems unless they're trained or experienced, as systems can turn dangerous very quickly. You'll find more details on these stories at Portage Online and in your inbox when you subscribe to the Daily News.
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1: We're under a heat warning. Partly cloudy this evening with some scattered showers overnight. Windy and a low of 19 degrees. Tomorrow, a cloudy sky, risk of a thunderstorm and a high of 27. Showers for Tuesday, 25 degrees, and then cloudy on Wednesday with a good chance of showers, a high of 21. Current weather conditions can be found anytime on the Napa Auto Parts Portage of Prairie weather page on your Portage Online app. I'm Judy Peters.
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4: We're under a heat warning. Partly cloudy this evening with some scattered showers overnight. Windy and a low of 19 degrees. Tomorrow, a cloudy sky, risk of a thunderstorm and a high of 27. Showers for Tuesday, 25 degrees. And then cloudy on Wednesday with a good chance of showers, a high of 21. Current weather conditions can be found anytime on the Napa Auto Parts Portage of Prairie weather page on your Portage Online app. I'm Judy Peters.

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4: We're under a heat warning. Partly cloudy this evening with some scattered showers overnight. Windy and a low of 19 degrees. Tomorrow, a cloudy sky, risk of a thunderstorm and a high of 27. Showers for Tuesday, 25 degrees. And then cloudy on Wednesday with a good chance of showers, a high of 21. Current weather conditions can be found anytime on the Napa Auto Parts Portage of Prairie weather page on your Portage Online app. I'm Judy Peters.
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1: We're under a heat warning. Partly cloudy this evening with some scattered showers overnight. Windy and a low of 19 degrees. Tomorrow, a cloudy sky, risk of a thunderstorm and a high of 27. Showers for Tuesday, 25 degrees. And then cloudy on Wednesday with a good chance of showers, a high of 21. Current weather conditions can be found anytime on the Napa Auto Parts Portage of Prairie weather page on your Portage Online app. I'm Judy Peters.
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7: We're under a heat warning. Partly cloudy this evening with some scattered showers overnight. Windy and a low of 19 degrees. Tomorrow, a cloudy sky, risk of a thunderstorm and a high of 27. Showers for Tuesday, 25 degrees. And then cloudy on Wednesday with a good chance of showers, a high of 21. Current weather conditions can be found anytime on the Napa Auto Parts Portage of Prairie weather page on your Portage Online app. I'm Judy Peters.
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